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Whether you're broke or evergreen, your black, white, beige, chola descent, your Lebanese, your Orient. Whether life's disabilities left you outcast, but leader teased, rejoice and love yourself today, cause baby, you were born this way.

Drink some margaritas by swinging blue lights. Listen to the mariachi play at midnight. Are you with me? Are you with me?

But if you need some space, I will step away. And I know it might sound stupid, but for me, yeah, I just gotta keep believing, and I've heard

waiting up, saving all my precious time, losing light. I'm missing my same old us before we learned our truth.

But if you carry on abusing, you'll be robbed from us. I refuse to lose another friend to drugs. Just come home.